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I want a faith like Paul. I want to sing like Silas tearing down the prison walls. I want to face that fire. It won't

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0: This June, the Savannah Bananas are coming to Lincoln with games in both Haymarket Park and Memorial Stadium. And the ticket lottery has closed. But here's some good news. Whether or not you have tickets to the game, some Savannah Bananas players are inviting you to join them the night before the games for the Sandlot Revival.
1: The Sandlot Revival.
0: A free family event on Wednesday, June 10th near Haymarket Park. Featuring some Savannah Bananas players, including Coach Rack, the Savannah Bananas outfielder known for making backflip catches.
2: This is not some meet and greet. 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
0: The Sandlot Revival is a night of worship and stories where lives can change and where Jesus is center stage.
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2: 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There's something powerful in here. Hearing other people's stories. This was one of the main reasons we started the Sandlot Revival, was to share the stories of what God is already doing in our life.
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Gene and Tammy Tillotson of Kearney are celebrating their anniversary. Lamentations 3 says, "The steadfast love of the Lord never ceases. His mercies never come to an end. They are new every morning. Great is your faithfulness. The Lord is my portion, says my soul. Therefore, I will hope in him."

Summer is almost here. That means warm nights, open roads, and people by your side. This June, make the drive count. The Christian Cross Festival is back. Saturday, June 6th at Skyview Lake in Norfolk. 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This year's lineup will move you. Ren Collective. 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Sean Rodriguez, the band Jaren, and Leanna Crawford. 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Plan your road trip now. The Christian Cross Festival featuring Ren Collective. I am counting every blessing. June 6th in Norfolk. 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

gospel is not that we can receive Jesus into our lives, but that he's already received us into his.

0: Vernon and Janet Hipley of Eustis are celebrating their wedding anniversary. 2026 has definitely been challenging with the prairie fires, the drought, and other life situations. Through it all, we continue to walk in joy and peace because we are confident in the hope we have in Jesus. In all circumstances, we will always choose to praise Him. Romans 15:13 says, "May the God of hope fill you with all joy and peace as you trust in Him, so that you may overflow with hope by the power of the Holy Spirit."
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That's what the cross is for.

0: God is always at work among us.
1: Aaron serves as the worship leader at Mercy City Church in Lincoln, where they deeply value worshiping together as a community.
2: We believe that worship can shift atmospheres. People can walk into worship hanging on to fear or anxiety or depression, and having a moment in the Lord's presence and a moment of worship can change and shift that entirely.
1: So when Mercy City saw that the Savannah Bananas, think Harlem Globetrotters for baseball, were coming to Lincoln and desired to partner with the local church to host a night of community worship called Sandlot Revival, they were excited to help make the event a reality.
2: They were like, we want this to be both an event for the local church to come together and worship Jesus corporately, but also we want to make it as an opportunity for people who just love the bananas come to an event and surrender their life to Jesus and then get connected to a local church.
1: So whether someone is a fan of Jesus, Banana Ball, or just curious about what it's all about, Sandlot Revival is a unique opportunity to encounter Jesus.
2: We are so filled with expectation that people would come excited about the Savannah Bananas, but then they would leave with a connection to the King of Kings and the Lord of Lords. We want people to know that Jesus came to give up his life so that we could have life. And it's for those that surrender their lives to Jesus and choose to follow him.
1: We are excited to see how God will move through this night of worship and outreach. Learn more about the Sandlot Revival on June 10th at mybridgeradio.net.
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1: Helping keep you connected to God, who is always right by your side. 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

Gene and Tammy Tillotson of Kearney are celebrating their anniversary. Lamentations 3 says, "The steadfast love of the Lord never ceases. His mercies never come to an end. They are new every morning. Great is your faithfulness. The Lord is my portion, says my soul. Therefore, I will hope in him."

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1: One of the harbor lights that we need to make sure are lined up is God's Word. So when you're looking for direction, you got to be in Scripture, because the Holy Spirit will use Scripture to affirm or direct or guide you. And I love what Psalms 119 says. It says that the teachings of the Word of God gives light so that even the simple can understand it. So you need to be in the Word.
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3: Were we trying to win national championships? Absolutely. We were trying to live out the God-given ability that we've been given. And in fact, God may even use the losses to show later on what it means to persevere through something. There are a lot of Christians who didn't win, quote, national championships or get top position, but they represented Jesus Christ in a powerful way from lower positions and difficult situations.
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0: Vernon and Janet Hipley of Eustis are celebrating their wedding anniversary. 2026 has definitely been challenging with the prairie fires, the droughts, and other life situations. Through it all, we continue to walk in joy and peace because we are confident in the hope we have in Jesus. In all circumstances, we will always choose to praise Him. Romans 15:13 says, "May the God of hope fill you with all joy and peace as you trust in Him, so that you may overflow with hope by the power of the Holy Spirit."
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Hello, this is Pastor Jeff Baker on MyBridge Radio, keeping you connected. We all need to receive comfort. I mean, even the person who says they have it all together needs to receive comfort. We look for comfort in all kinds of places. Some turn to sleep while others turn to money. Some try to escape in a movie or a book. And sadly, others, they run to alcohol and drugs. Many will turn to people, and there's something special about another human bringing comfort to us, especially during a hard time. In fact, 1 Thessalonians 5:11 tells us to encourage one another, but a human can only provide temporary comfort. Our ultimate comfort must be found in our relationship with God through His Spirit and His Word. Psalms 119:50 tells us, "This is my comfort in my affliction, that your word, O God, has revived me." The everlasting comfort that we're encouraged to seek comes from God's word. It's His word that brings peace while we stand in the midst of a chaotic storm. His word reminds us that we are loved and cared for when we struggle with self-confidence. And God's word is the light to our dark path, and it's His word that sustains our life. But our greatest comfort should come from the last words that Jesus spoke. It is finished. These words remind us that Jesus died for us, and whatever we struggle with today will one day be overcome. This is MyBridge Radio, keeping you connected to God, who comforts you with His word.

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That's music from C.C. 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

Jean and Tammy Tillotson of Kearney are celebrating their anniversary. Lamentations 3 says, "The steadfast love of the Lord never ceases. His mercies never come to an end. They are new every morning. Great is your faithfulness. The Lord is my portion, says my soul. Therefore, I will hope in him."

0: For more than a quarter century, God has used their music to carry broken hearts to healing, weary souls to hope, and ordinary moments into the presence of the living God. Now, that same power comes to Nebraska, live and in person.
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0: Vernon and Janet Hipley of Eustis are celebrating their wedding anniversary. 2026 has definitely been challenging with the prairie fires, the drought, and other life situations. Through it all, we continue to walk in joy and peace because we are confident in the hope we have in Jesus. In all circumstances, we will always choose to praise Him. Romans 15:13 says, "May the God of hope fill you with all joy and peace as you trust in Him, so that you may overflow with hope by the power of the Holy Spirit."
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But the God of all comfort and the Prince of all peace, helping keep you connected to God, our Comforter. 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

0: God is always at work among us.
1: Ellen is the co-founder and executive director for A La Terre, a Christian home education program. In the middle of every school year, they offer refresh trainings to homeschooling parents in their program.
2: The goal is that they walk away refreshed, that they're encouraged spiritually, they reset their goals with their kids, and then walk away with just some new tools to enhance their homeschooling.
1: At one of their trainings, Ellen noticed a mom who walked in looking weary and tired, but left deeply impacted.
2: I got an email from her, and it said, "I just want to say thank you for spiritually encouraging us." She said, "Honestly, I didn't want to come, but I walked away feeling completely refreshed and encouraged and ready to go."
1: Through A La Terre's faithful presence, God met her in a meaningful way, strengthening her to continue in her calling to invest in her children's education.
2: Those emails are always really encouraging to me, that in one person's life, their spirit is renewed and they feel like they can keep on keeping on for another day. That matters a lot.
1: God is on the move through A La Terre as they come alongside families, equipping them with tools and spiritual encouragement in their home education journey.
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1: Helping keep you connected to God, who loves us not because we're worthy, but because he is good. That's the latest from Matthew West on MyBridge Radio.

Jean and Tammy Tillotson of Kearney are celebrating their anniversary. Lamentations 3 says, "The steadfast love of the Lord never ceases. His mercies never come to an end. They are new every morning. Great is your faithfulness. The Lord is my portion, says my soul. Therefore, I will hope in him."

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1: I will not forget you, says the Lord. See, I've engraved you on the palms of my hands. Your walls are ever before me. How awesome is that? Here's God. Here's your God. Here's your Father God. Your Father God says, I will never forget you. Your Father is so nurturing, so faithful, so merciful to you that he would say, I would never forget the walls all around you. That's the kind of God that compels my worship. I don't know about you.
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0: Jesus said, "Peace I leave with you, my peace I give you. I do not give to you as the world gives. 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
1: Vernon and Janet Hipley of Eustis are celebrating their wedding anniversary. 2026 has definitely been challenging with the prairie fires, the droughts, and other life situations. Through it all, we continue to walk in joy and peace because we are confident in the hope we have in Jesus. In all circumstances, we will always choose to praise Him. Romans 15:13 says, "May the God of hope fill you with all joy and peace as you trust in Him, so that you may overflow with hope by the power of the Holy Spirit."
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0: This June, the Savannah Bananas are coming to Lincoln with games in both Haymarket Park and Memorial Stadium. And the ticket lottery has closed. But here's some good news. Whether or not you have tickets to the game, some Savannah Bananas players are inviting you to join them the night before the games for the Sandlot Revival.
1: The Sandlot Revival.
0: A free family event on Wednesday, June 10th near Haymarket Park. Featuring some Savannah Bananas players, including Coach Rack, the Savannah Bananas outfielder known for making backflip catches.
2: This is not some meet and greet. 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
0: The Sandlot Revival is a night of worship and stories where lives can change and where Jesus is center stage.
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2: 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There's something powerful in hearing other people's stories. This was one of the main reasons we started the Sandlot Revival, was to share the stories of what God is already doing in our life.
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Gene and Tammy Tillotson of Kearney are celebrating their anniversary. Lamentations 3 says, "The steadfast love of the Lord never ceases. His mercies never come to an end. They are new every morning. Great is your faithfulness. The Lord is my portion, says my soul. Therefore, I will hope in him."

Summer is almost here. That means warm nights, open roads, and people by your side. This June, make the drive count. The Christian Cross Festival is back. 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This year's lineup will move you. Ren Collective. Hallelujah anyway. Sean Rodriguez, the band Jaren, and Leanna Crawford. Lord is my shepherd. 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Plan your road trip now. The Christian Cross Festival featuring Ren Collective. I am counting every blessing. June 6th in Norfolk. 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

0: Dan and Pam Hastings of Giltner are celebrating their grandson's birthday. Micaiah, Grandma, and Grandpa wish you a very happy third birthday. We love you. John 10:27 says, "My sheep listen to my voice. I know them and they follow me."
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0: God is always at work among us.
1: Aaron serves as the worship leader at Mercy City Church in Lincoln, where they deeply value worshiping together as a community.
2: We believe that worship can shift atmospheres. People can walk into worship hanging on to fear or anxiety or depression, and having a moment in the Lord's presence and a moment of worship can change and shift that entirely.
1: So when Mercy City saw that the Savannah Bananas, think Harlem Globetrotters for baseball, were coming to Lincoln and desired to partner with the local church to host a night of community worship called Sandlot Revival, they were excited to help make the event a reality.
2: They were like, we want this to be both an event for the local church to come together and worship Jesus corporately, but also we want to make it as an opportunity for people who just love the bananas come to an event and surrender their life to Jesus and then get connected to a local church.
1: So whether someone is a fan of Jesus, Banana Ball, or just curious about what it's all about, Sandlot Revival is a unique opportunity to encounter Jesus.
2: We are so filled with expectation that people would come excited about the Savannah Bananas, but then they would leave with a connection to the King of Kings and the Lord of Lords. We want people to know that Jesus came to give up his life so that we could have life. And it's for those that surrender their lives to Jesus and choose to follow him.
1: We are excited to see how God will move through this night of worship and outreach. Learn more about the Sandlot Revival on June 10th at mybridgeradio.net. God is doing something
0: right now. 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
1: One of the harbor lights that we need to make sure are lined up is God's Word. So when you're looking for direction, you got to be in Scripture, because the Holy Spirit will use Scripture to affirm or direct or guide you. And I love what Psalms 119 says. It says that the teachings of the Word of God gives light so that even the simple can understand it. So you need to be in the Word.
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0: Dan and Pam Hastings of Giltner are celebrating their grandson's birthday. Micaiah, Grandma, and Grandpa wish you a very happy third birthday. We love you. John 10:27 says, "My sheep listen to my voice. I know them and they follow me."
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0: Hello, this is Pastor Jeff Baker on MyBridge Radio, keeping you connected. We all need to receive comfort. I mean, even the person who says they have it all together needs to receive comfort. We look for comfort in all kinds of places. Some turn to sleep while others turn to money. Some try to escape in a movie or a book. And sadly, others, they run to alcohol and drugs. Many will turn to people, and there's something special about another human bringing comfort to us, especially during a hard time. In fact, 1 Thessalonians 5:11 tells us to encourage one another, but a human can only provide temporary comfort. Our ultimate comfort must be found in our relationship with God through His Spirit and His Word. Psalms 119:50 tells us, "This is my comfort in my affliction, that your word, O God, has revived me." The everlasting comfort that we're encouraged to seek comes from God's word. It's His word that brings peace while we stand in the midst of a chaotic storm. His word reminds us that we are loved and cared for when we struggle with self-confidence. And God's word is the light to our dark path, and it's His word that sustains our life. But our greatest comfort should come from the last words that Jesus spoke. It is finished. These words remind us that Jesus died for us, and whatever we struggle with today will one day be overcome. 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

0: For more than a quarter century, God has used their music to carry broken hearts to healing, weary souls to hope, and ordinary moments into the presence of the living God. 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
1: David Leonard,
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0: Sam Hastings of Giltner are celebrating their grandson's birthday. Micaiah, Grandma, and Grandpa wish you a very happy third birthday. We love you. John 10:27 says, "My sheep listen to my voice. I know them and they follow me."
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0: God is always at work among us.
1: Ellen is the co-founder and executive director for A La Terre, a Christian home education program. In the middle of every school year, they offer refresh trainings to homeschooling parents in their program.
2: The goal is that they walk away refreshed, that they're encouraged spiritually, they reset their goals with their kids, and then walk away with just some new tools to enhance their homeschooling.
1: At one of their trainings, Ellen noticed a mom who walked in looking weary and tired, but left deeply impacted.
2: I got an email from her, and it said, "I just want to say thank you for spiritually encouraging us." She said, "Honestly, I didn't want to come, but I walked away feeling completely refreshed and encouraged and ready to go."
1: Through A La Terre's faithful presence, God met her in a meaningful way, strengthening her to continue in her calling to invest in her children's education.
2: Those emails are always really encouraging to me, that in one person's life, their spirit is renewed and they feel like they can keep on keeping on for another day. That matters a lot.
1: God is on the move through A La Terre as they come alongside families, equipping them with tools and spiritual encouragement in their home education journey.
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1: I will not forget you, says the Lord. See, I've engraved you on the palms of my hands. Your walls are ever before me. How awesome is that? Here's God. Here's your God. Here's your Father God. Your Father God says, I will never forget you. Your Father is so nurturing, so faithful, so merciful to you that he would say, I would never forget the walls all around you. That's the kind of God that compels my worship. I don't know about you.
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0: Hastings of Giltner are celebrating their grandson's birthday. Micaiah, Grandma, and Grandpa wish you a very happy third birthday. We love you. John 10:27 says, "My sheep listen to my voice. I know them and they follow me."
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0: This June, the Savannah Bananas are coming to Lincoln with games in both Haymarket Park and Memorial Stadium. And the ticket lottery has closed. But here's some good news. Whether or not you have tickets to the game, some Savannah Bananas players are inviting you to join them the night before the games for the Sandlot Revival.
1: The Sandlot Revival.
0: A free family event on Wednesday, June 10th near Haymarket Park. Featuring some Savannah Bananas players, including Coach Rack, the Savannah Bananas outfielder known for making backflip catches.
2: This is not some meet and greet. 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

0: Dan and Pam Hastings of Giltner are celebrating their grandson's birthday. Micaiah, Grandma, and Grandpa wish you a very happy third birthday. We love you. John 10:27 says, "My sheep listen to my voice. I know them and they follow me."
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0: God is always at work among us.
1: Aaron serves as the worship leader at Mercy City Church in Lincoln, where they deeply value worshiping together as a community.
2: We believe that worship can shift atmospheres. People can walk into worship hanging on to fear or anxiety or depression, and having a moment in the Lord's presence and a moment of worship can change and shift that entirely.
1: So when Mercy City saw that the Savannah Bananas, think Harlem Globetrotters for baseball, were coming to Lincoln and desired to partner with the local church to host a night of community worship called Sandlot Revival, they were excited to help make the event a reality.
2: They were like, we want this to be both an event for the local church to come together and worship Jesus corporately, but also we want to make it as an opportunity for people who just love the bananas come to an event and surrender their life to Jesus and then get connected to a local church.
1: So whether someone is a fan of Jesus, Banana Ball, or just curious about what it's all about, Sandlot Revival is a unique opportunity to encounter Jesus.
2: We are so filled with expectation that people would come excited about the Savannah Bananas, but then they would leave with a connection to the King of Kings and the Lord of Lords. We want people to know that Jesus came to give up his life so that we could have life. And it's for those that surrender their lives to Jesus and choose to follow him.
1: We are excited to see how God will move through this night of worship and outreach. Learn more about the Sandlot Revival on June 10th at mybridgeradio.net.
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2: One of the harbor lights that we need to make sure are lined up is God's Word. 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And I love what Psalms 119 says. It says that the teachings of the Word of God gives light so that even the simple can understand it. So you need to be in the Word.
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0: Dan and Pam Hastings of Giltner are celebrating their grandson's birthday. Micaiah, Grandma, and Grandpa wish you a very happy third birthday. We love you. John 10:27 says, "My sheep listen to my voice. I know them and they follow me."
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For the capital city, some showers and thunderstorms, otherwise cloudy, highs near 80. In Omaha, mostly cloudy, a few showers and thunderstorms, highs near 78. In the Tri-Cities, cloudy, chance of some showers and thunderstorms, highs near 80. A few showers in North Platte, otherwise cloudy and 81. Partly sunny and breezy in the Panhandle today with that high to be near 80. In Valentine, mostly cloudy, a few showers and thunderstorms, highs today near 82. That's the weather.

0: helping to keep you connected to our comforting God. And we just heard from Phil Wickham and Crowder on MyBridge Radio. It really is Amazing Grace. And right in front of them, as the hour got going, it was Elevation Worship and Graves into Gardens. Thanks for being with us this Friday morning right here on MyBridge Radio, getting ready to move into the final weekend of May. Monday is the 1st of June. Well, God has blessed Nebraska with some amazing Christian camps across the state. And yesterday morning on God at Work Thursday, Jill and Heath were connecting with Jeff and Jaden from Camp Sunshine.
1: We are talking about something very near and dear to my heart for about 15 summers. Camp was a huge part of my summer, and I got to have a front row seat watching God do amazing things in the life of campers and cabin leaders. Mm-hmm. I mean, really a lot of us get impacted no matter our role when we go to camp.
2: For sure. And there's so many amazing camp ministries all across our state. I can name some in the Panhandle and Central Nebraska and eastern part of the state. They're fabulous ministries all across our state. Recently, we connected with one of those ministry leaders, Jeff, the director of Camp Sunshine, to celebrate how he has witnessed God at work at camp.
3: One that comes to my mind right away is in our junior high camp program, we had a couple boys that were not getting along. There was dissension. There was words being thrown back and forth, and the counselors stepping in like, hey, this is not okay. We come to find out there's some history there between the two with school. Our counselors just did a really great job of sitting down, talking with each one individually, what's going on, and then helping them understand the other person's story and what's going on in their heart, their mind, and challenging them to support and encourage one another and become friends. What started out is a very tense relationship the first week. The second week, the leader of that program says, you know, I want them in the same group. I don't want them to avoid each other. I just believe God's going to do something in their hearts. Those boys ended up in the same group, and they became really good friends. They realized they had so many things in common. And once they got to know each other on a deeper level, they realized, man, we get each other. And so there's just this friendship that budded. That's a cool testament of how the Lord just heals relationships. And it was cool to see our counselors and the director of that program walk with those boys through a hard time and not brush it under the rug. Oh, it's a week of camp. Let's get through it. It's like, no, this is worth taking time to fight for.
2: I think it's cool, Heath, to watch how God used the counselors to help them advocate for relationship. And what a beautiful lesson that extends far beyond camp, that relationships are worth navigating and fighting for instead of just walking away, right? Like culture might teach us one thing, but the context of camp can teach us something else.

0: That is Scars from I Am They this morning on MyBridge Radio, where we are helping to keep you connected to our comforting God. 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
1: A police officer spotted this little guy standing on a busy street corner in a huge city, crying. Of course, he tried to help the boy, ask him his address, and Scotty didn't know. And the officer asked him his phone number, and he just said through his tears, "I can't remember." The officer was running out of options. He was just about to take that little guy down to the station when he thought of one last question. "Little boy, is there anything near your house that I might recognize?" And that was the moment the little guy discovered the one thing that really helped him finally get home. I'm Ron Hutchcraft, and I want to have a word with you today about finding your way home. There was one landmark that lost boy was able to identify for the policeman. He said, "Mister, next to my house there's this big church, and it's got a big cross on the top, and if you can get me to that cross, I can find my way home." So can you. Home to the love that you've been looking for your whole life. Home to the only relationship that will finally fill that hole in your heart. And one day home to the heaven we all want to go to, but that none of us deserves. Finding your way home means first getting to the cross. Not long ago, a friend of mine met a 30-something man on a plane who'd left the church of his childhood years to embark on a search for spiritual reality. And along the way, a lot of religions, many spiritualities, no satisfaction. And then he said, "One day I stepped back into the church I'd grown up in. I was the only one there, and up in front, I saw the cross that I'd looked at so many times as a kid. But suddenly something hit me that I'd missed all those years. I found myself saying, 'For me, that cross was for me.'" And that's where his long search ended. That's where the spiritual search of millions has ended. Looking at that cross, seeing what Jesus did there, and suddenly saying those two words that change everything, "For me." Our word for today from the Word of God, Galatians 2:20, puts it this way. "Christ loved me and gave himself for me." For many people in recent times, Mel Gibson's portrayal of Jesus' death in his movie, The Passion of the Christ, revealed the enormity of the suffering and sacrifice that Jesus went through. And one can understandably ask, what made such a bloody, horrific death necessary? Answer, my sin and your sin. Because sin isn't just breaking some religion's rules. No. It's declaring ourselves God of our own life. Taking a life God made and doing with it what we want. And that sin carries the death penalty of an unbearable hell. An eternal separation from God. And that's what Jesus was carrying for you in his body and his soul as he agonized on that cross. And 3 days later, he walked out of his grave under his own power, which means you can have not a religion about him, but a relationship with him. If you will make personal what he did on that cross by telling him, "Jesus, I believe that when you died, you were dying for me. I'm putting my total trust in you to be my personal rescuer from my personal sin. And beginning right here, beginning right now, I am yours." If you're ready to trade your emptiness for his peace and your hell for his heaven, make sure this is the day you say, "Jesus, I'm yours." Don't put this off another day. No other day is guaranteed but today. To support you in this, I want to invite you to our website where many people have gone and confirmed their own relationship with Jesus Christ. That website is anewstory.com. Go there as soon as you can, anewstory.com. The search of a lifetime ends at the foot of an old rugged cross. And if you can get to the cross, my friend, you can finally find your way home.
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0: grateful for you.
1: Taking some time to think about and to focus on gratefulness this Friday morning. Well, one thing that we here in Nebraska can be grateful for are the amazing Christian camps that we have across the state. And yesterday on God at Work Thursday, Jill and Heath connected with Jeff and Jaden from Camp Sunshine, and they talked about some of the ways that God is working through Christian camps.
2: And we're celebrating how God works through something that's kicked off this week and will be going on throughout the summer. We're talking about summer camps.
3: I know. It's like kind of crazy that we're here, but here we are.
2: Here we are.
3: We recently connected with Jaden, who invested multiple summers in serving with Camp Sunshine, a Christian camp ministry in our state. And she shared a cool story of watching God move.
4: We had a camper come, and she was asking so many questions in her group during Devo time, wondering, who's Jesus? Why did he have to come? I'm learning more about him, but I don't know if I quite believe yet. I sat down with her for quite a while, and we opened up the Bible and read about why Jesus had to come and die and why he had to be the sacrifice for our sins and how he defeated sin by raising from the dead. We were able to talk through that, and she was like, so glad that I've gotten to come to camp. I don't normally go to church. My mom wanted me to come to camp so that I could learn more about God. Everything about Jesus, it started making sense to her, and she decided that she wanted to believe and put her faith in Jesus. Later on in the summer, she came back and got to talk with her counselor about different things about her relationship with God and things she was going through and how she can read the word and grow in her relationship with God. Which is so cool to get to see her be unlocked and unleashed in that way.

It's a prayer and a heart cry that is true every minute of every day. It's Matt Maher on MyBridge Radio, and Lord, I need you. A Seth Schlieder song called Words Will Sing Forever is coming up here on MyBridge Radio. And to take us up to that time, here's Ann Wilson with God's Story. I've

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That is Seth Schlieder right here on MyBridge Radio. Remember, news and weather coming along in just a few minutes here on MyBridge Radio. And then in just about 20 minutes from right now, join the conversation, Giveaway Friday.

0: Hastings of Giltner are celebrating their grandson's birthday. Micaiah, Grandma, and Grandpa wish you a very happy third birthday. We love you. John 10:27 says, "My sheep listen to my voice. I know them and they follow me."
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2: Keeping you connected. Good morning. Thanks for joining us on MyBridge Radio. It is Friday, the 29th of May. Here are the headlines. A two-out, two-run home run by Ava Kuzak in the bottom of the 10th inning gave the Nebraska softball team a 5-3 win over Arkansas at the Women's College World Series last night. Nebraska will now take on top-seeded Alabama tomorrow evening at 6 Central Time. Meanwhile, the Nebraska baseball team will be playing South Dakota State in the Lincoln Regional of the NCAA Baseball Tournament. First pitch there scheduled for this afternoon at 3 Central Time on ESPN+. Moving into the final days of the weekend and May, gas prices have dropped across the state. The current average for a gallon of gas is $4.20, which is down 12 cents from a week ago, up 43 cents from a month ago, and $1.24 higher than 1 year ago. Nationwide, the average for a gallon of gas is $4.42. Open good news for today is found in Psalm 100, verse 5. For the Lord is good, and his love endures forever. His faithfulness continues through all generations. Again, that's Psalm 100, verse 5. For the capital city, a few showers or thunderstorms, otherwise cloudy today, that high near 75. In Omaha, mostly cloudy, a few showers or thunderstorms, highs near 76. In the Tri-Cities, mostly cloudy, a few showers, maybe a couple of thunderstorms, highs near 73. In North Platte, some showers today, otherwise cloudy and 72. For the Panhandle, partly sunny and breezy, highs near 80. In Valentine, cloudy, a couple of showers or thunderstorms, that high to be near 80. Currently, it is 66 in Lincoln, 70 in Omaha, 63 in the Tri-Cities. It's 60 in North Platte, 58 in the Panhandle, 60 in Valentine.

Shane Thompson on My Bridge Radio, and that's what the cross is for. Well, happy Friday. Does it feel like we got to Friday really fast this week? I think that happens when we have those Monday holidays, and then we enter Tuesday feeling like it's a Monday, and it's off to the races. And here we are already Friday. I'm looking forward to spending a little time with you this morning. It's a Join the Conversation giveaway Friday. There's a lot of things that are coming up in the month of June, which, by the way, starts on Monday. Christian Cross Festival is next weekend in Norfolk. I'm going to share some details about that and how you might have an opportunity to meet some of the artists who are going to be in Norfolk, like Ren Collective and Leanna Crawford. Details on that coming up, as well as music from Danny Gokey, John Reddick, CeCe Winans, all on the way right now. It's Phil Wickham.

Haven't seen it yet. It's music of Danny Gokey on My Bridge Radio. I mentioned a little bit ago that, you know, June's pretty busy. There's a lot of things going on. I mean, I think we all have our own level of busyness on our personal calendars, whether we're getting ready to go on a vacation or we've got a summer ball schedule, softball, t-ball, baseball, maybe soccer. There's camps happening, vacation Bible school going on. In the midst of all that, also the Savannah Bananas are coming to Lincoln and the Sandlot Revival event on June 10th. That's going to be happening. Going to learn a lot more about that next week. Next weekend, a week from tomorrow in Norfolk, the Christian Cross Festival is going to be happening. It's an annual event, free event, outdoors. There's fireworks and family activities. Ron Brown's going to be there. He was our guest earlier this week on the Morning Conversation. Ron's going to be there sharing. And then the music, Wren Collective, Leanna Crawford, among others that are going to be there. And throughout the morning, we're going to give you an opportunity to win some meet and greet passes to have a chance to maybe meet Wren Collective or Leanna Crawford or Sean Rodriguez or the others that are going to be at the Christian Cross Festival. We'll get those giveaways going here in about 20 minutes or so. Right now, it's John Reddick.

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1: Coach Ron Brown, evangelist and speaker for the Christian Cross Festival, June 6th in Norfolk.
2: Were we trying to win national championships? Absolutely. We were trying to live out the God-given ability that we've been given. And in fact, God may even use the losses to show later on what it means to persevere through something. There are a lot of Christians who didn't win, quote, national championships or get top position, but they represented Jesus Christ in a powerful way from lower positions and difficult situations.
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0: It's the music of C.C. Winans on this Friday morning on My Bridge Radio. It's worthy of it all. Mm. Well, we are heading into the weekend, Gordon, and
1: yes.
0: It's going to be a busy weekend. How busy we can be outside, I guess, is going to kind of depend on when it is and isn't raining and how willing we are to have a few raindrops on our head.
1: Yeah, and that's a really good way to put it. How willing are we to get a few raindrops on our head? Because the outdoor activities going on could be interrupted, and, you know, maybe for a while you can be outdoors, then maybe not outdoors, because there's a pretty good chance of showers and thunderstorms in quite a few locations off and on as we are getting ready to move into the weekend. Now, probably the main thing we need to be thinking about is over Lincoln around 3 o'clock this afternoon.
0: Because the Husker,
1: yeah, like about 10,000 people are supposed to be filling a baseball stadium there to watch a regional baseball game between the Huskers and South Dakota State. So we'll have to see exactly how that pans out. I was looking, and there's probably about a 25-30% chance of rain during that particular time frame around 3 in the afternoon. So rain could be a factor, but maybe if it is, maybe it's that light rain where you can kind of work through that. So we'll just have to see how that goes. But yeah, overall through the weekend and even into the next few days, some shower thunderstorm chances across the state. In some places today and through tomorrow, maybe even Sunday, could see some severe weather. Not talking about a large outbreak of severe weather at this point in time, but a few severe thunderstorms here and there, a possibility. So that could go along with those showers and thunderstorms. And one thing I've noticed as well, Heath, it's starting to feel just a little more humid as we're getting ready to move into June, starting to feel some of that summertime humidity.
0: Yeah, I have noticed.
1: And I'm like, waiting ourselves right now.
0: Here we go. I've been waiting. So, it's starting to feel a whole lot more like summertime, it seems like.
1: It is. And speaking of summertime, Monday is the 1st of June, and that is the beginning of meteorological summer. Officially not until later in the month, but meteorologists say summer begins on Monday, the 1st of June. So it is here.
0: All right. You were talking about the regionals that are happening in Lincoln. I've got a couple of, important granddaughter T-ball games. Over the weekend, too. So I'm kind of keeping an eye on the skies on those, too, because, I don't think they have a tarp to put on the field at those places.
1: Probably not. Probably don't have a grounds crew to come out and take care of things and dry things off afterwards. So, but yeah, shower and thunderstorm chances for several days around the state. So probably some things will get in, a couple of things maybe not. Just kind of depends where you happen to be.
0: Well, and I just keep saying, I don't think we're ever going to complain about the rain. Not here in Nebraska, the way things
1: not
0: have been.
1: Not now. We still need some, yes.
0: Amen. All right. Well, coming up this morning, it's a Join the Conversation giveaway Friday. Going to be giving away meet and greet passes, a chance to meet and greet some of the artists that are going to be at the Christian Cross Festival on June 6th. I will let you know who some of those artists are and how you can win. Also, we're going to hit some highlights from our conversation with Ron Brown. He'll be speaking at that event. It's right after Matt Redman. Bless

10,000 Reasons. It's Matt Redman here on this Friday morning on My Bridge Radio. Well, as I mentioned, it is a Join the Conversation giveaway Friday. And this morning, what we have to give away, well, it's not tickets to the event because the event is free, but it's some meet and greet passes. So the event I'm talking about, the Christian Cross Festival. It's coming up a week from Saturday, so June 6th, the first Saturday in June, 22nd annual Christian Cross Festival in Norfolk at Skyview Lake. I was looking at some of the highlight videos from last year, and just it looks like a great day to spend outdoors with friends and family. You bring a blanket or a lawn chair throughout the day. There's going to be music. There's family-friendly activities throughout the day, and then it caps off that evening with a fireworks show. Ron Brown's going to be there as well. Ron Brown was our guest on Tuesday. Of course, Coach Ron Brown's been an assistant coach with the Huskers over the years, and he's been involved in Fellowship of Christian Athletes, a ministry he is a part of now called Kingdom Sports. They're, in fact, tomorrow they're putting on a Kingdom Sports football camp for 3rd through 8th graders before the

0: It's yeah. people that are just kind of having fun, and then all of a sudden we have a service, and who knows who's there in that big park having fun, but realizing that, you know, the fun that we have been having doesn't last very long, but there is something maybe in what I'm hearing at this message that's going to last for eternity. And so I've enjoyed doing that over the years, and I'm thankful that they have asked me to do it.
1: So Ron will be there that evening, June 6th, a week from tomorrow, speaking. The musical artist is going to be Ren Collective, Leanna Crawford. They'll be the probably the last two to perform that night. Sean Rodriguez, the band Jaren, will be there as well. So a great just afternoon and evening full of music, full of Ron sharing the word of God, and like I said, family-friendly activities. What we have to give away this morning are some meet-and-greet passes, an opportunity to meet some of the artists that will be singing that day. And we would love to put those in the hands of those that want to go. Like I said, getting into the event is free. This would just be a special treat to take along with you. So if you're interested in those meet-and-greet passes, send us a text this morning to 888-627-1020. Tell us your name. 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And tell us why you want to have a chance to meet these artists like Ren Collective and Leanna Crawford next Saturday at the Christian Cross Festival. Again, the number to text this morning to win these meet-and-greet passes, it's 888-627-1020. 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
1: Do not fear, for I am with you. Do not be dismayed, for I am your God. I will strengthen you and help you. I will uphold you with my righteous right hand.
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0: Good morning.
1: Morning. Is this Cindy?
0: Yes, it is.
1: Cindy, this is Heath at MyBridge Radio. How are you?
0: Good morning, Heath. I'm good. How are you?
1: Good. Good. So, you are interested in some backstage meet and greets for the Christian Cross Festival?
0: Absolutely.
1: Were you planning on going anyway?
0: We are, yeah.
1: Awesome. Awesome. Have you been to it before?
0: No, this will be the first time
1: awesome.
0: Going.
1: Awesome. What are you looking forward to?
0: Just getting to hear all those songs that we get to hear on the radio live and getting to worship with other like-minded Christians.
1: Yeah, yeah. Well, we would love to get you some of those meet and greet passes.
0: Oh, that's awesome. Thank you so much.
1: You are welcome. Now, Cindy, I feel like you've been listening to MyBridge for quite a while.
0: Yeah, about 10 years. We were originally from Valentine and got to listen to it live there. And then after we moved to Burwell, I just played on my phone or on my Alexa device. So we keep listening because it gives us hope and it helps us stay close in our journey.

0: Pam Hastings of Giltner are celebrating their grandson's birthday. Micaiah, Grandma, and Grandpa wish you a very happy third birthday. We love you. John 10:27 says, "My sheep listen to my voice. I know them and they follow me."
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3: Good morning. Thanks for joining us on MyBridge Radio. It is Friday, the 29th of May. Here are the headlines. A two-out, two-run home run by Ava Kuzak in the bottom of the 10th inning gave the Nebraska softball team a 5-3 win over Arkansas at the Women's College World Series last night. Nebraska will now moves on to take on top-seeded Alabama tomorrow evening at 6 Central Time. Meanwhile, the Nebraska baseball team will take on South Dakota State at the Lincoln Regional of the NCAA Baseball Tournament. First pitch for this afternoon set for 3 Central Time on ESPN+. Hope are moving into the final days and weekend of May. Gas prices have dropped across the state. Now, the current average for a gallon of gas is $4.20, which is down 12 cents from a week ago, up 43 cents from 1 month ago, and $1.24 higher than a year ago. Nationwide, the average for a gallon of gas is $4.42. Hope and good news on this Friday is found in Psalm 100, verse 5. "For the Lord is good, and His love endures forever. His faithfulness continues through all generations." Again, that's Psalm 100, verse 5. For the capital city, some showers and thunderstorms possible, otherwise cloudy today. That high near 75. In Omaha, mostly cloudy, some showers and thunderstorms, highs around 76. For the Tri-Cities, mostly cloudy, could see a few showers, maybe a few thunderstorms, highs near 73. In North Platte, chance of some showers, then cloudy and 72. In the Panhandle, partly sunny, breezy, highs around 80. In Valentine, cloudy, some showers and thunderstorms, that high to be near 80. Currently, it's 67 in Lincoln, 69 in Omaha, it's 63 in the Tri-Cities, 60 in North Platte, 53 in the Panhandle, 60 in Valentine.

0: 1 week from tomorrow, they're going to be in Nebraska. That is Ren Collective on MyBridge Radio. Your name is Power. It is a Join the Conversation giveaway Friday. So that is a free event, by the way, where Ren Collective is going to be. It's called the Christian Cross Festival. Next Saturday, June 6th, in Norfolk, Nebraska, Skyview Lake. Beautiful setting, outdoor event, music throughout the day. Starts at 2 in the afternoon, wraps up at the fireworks show around 11 o'clock that evening. So, you know, get your sleep before you go because it's going to be kind of a late night, but a free event all day long. Things to do for the family, outdoor activities, all this music. Some of the openers, Outcry Collective, the band Jaren, Sean Rodriguez. And then as we get closer to the end of the evening, Leanna Crawford and the group you just heard from, Ren Collective, all part of it. And what we've got that we're giving away, I'll share with you some more here in just a moment, are some meet and greet passes. But the other name I haven't mentioned is Ron Brown. Ron was our guest Tuesday on the Morning Conversation. Ron, a very familiar voice across the state of Nebraska. He will speak that evening between some of the songs, and you know Ron's going to bring the gospel. In fact, it's what Ron told us on Tuesday he really feels called to, is really serving the state of Nebraska as a missionary.
1: You know, this morning I was reading about Mordecai in the book of Esther. And the 10th chapter is one of the shortest chapters in the Bible, but it talks about a man who never became a, quote, head coach. He was an assistant coach his whole life.
0: Yeah.
1: And you know what? Back then, people were still esteem-oriented, as they are today.
0: Oh, yeah.
1: And in the world that I've been brought up in, everybody says, well, you got to be this, or you got to be that, or you got to go here, or you have to be on championship teams, or you have to have a certain status. And I just, all the time, I sensed that the Lord had called me to Nebraska to stay here as a missionary.
0: Hmm.
1: And you know, it doesn't make sense in the college football world because you're supposed to be climbing a ladder and all of that stuff. But I turned down so many job opportunities that would have gotten me in head coaching positions and all over the place. But I'm glad I stayed. Hmm. And even though it was hard, and it was hard to leave when I had to leave, I had to leave. And then to come back to be a part of this, it's very special. Hmm. And I'm able to appreciate the principles of the Lord versus chasing all the bloodhounds out here in the secular world, climbing for position. Now I want to be God's man. And I've never been able to leave for one reason or the other. It was, I believe, because God has called me to be a missionary. And missionaries don't just take the next best deal.
0: Right.
1: They stay in a place where they've been called to. It, even into death, if that's what God calls.
0: Mm-hmm. So that missionary, Coach Ron Brown, will be a part of the Christian Cross Festival 1 week from tomorrow, June 6th, at Skyview Lake in Norfolk. What we have are some meet and greet passes to give away this morning to meet the artists that will be there. I mentioned Ren Collective, Leanna Crawford, Sean Rodriguez, among the list of artists. If that sounds like something you'd like to have, now you don't need a ticket to the event. It's free, but to be able to do this meet and greet, you would need these passes. Send us a text this morning. Tell us your name. Tell us what community you're from and what it is that you're looking forward to with the Christian Cross Festival and the opportunity to meet these artists. Send that text to 888-627-1020. If you are one of the winners, you're probably going to get a phone call from us. 888-627-1020. Text us your name, what community you're from, and what it is about having a chance to meet these artists that you're looking for.

0: Hi, is this Heidi?
1: It is.
0: Heidi, it's Heath at MyBridge Radio. How are you doing?
1: I'm good. How are you?
0: We're great. It's a fun morning getting a chance to give away some meet and greet passes for the Christian Cross Festival. Now, are you planning on going to that event anyway?
1: I am, yes.
0: Awesome. What gets you excited about going to that?
1: We go every year. And my sister is actually part of the crew because she is with CSF.
0: Nice.
1: So my sister and her husband. So, and then we just love going because it's a great ministry to people who don't know Christ, and it's a free event. So
0: yeah.
1: We just love to go.
0: Well,
1: so,
0: paint a picture for us a little bit for those that have never been and are like, well, what's it all about? So it starts in the afternoon and ends in the evening, I know, with the fireworks, but kind of what's it like there at the lake and what all is there to do in addition to listening to the music?
1: Oh my goodness. There's so much to do. There's vendors. There are people who are just praising God and singing. And I mean, it's listening to music, enjoying worship together. I mean, it's just like I don't even know how to explain it. It's just, it's just a big old revival, I guess, is a good way to explain it. It's just people who love God and are getting together and being able to enjoy His goodness in a place where in our freedom to where we can do that. And
0: That's awesome. And bring a lawn chair, bring a blanket, something like that for sure.
1: Yep. Absolutely. Yep. And then enjoy each other's company as well as God's company. Mm-hmm. And where two or more are gathered, He is there.
0: Amen.
1: And it's definitely, definitely true.
0: Awesome.
1: For sure.
0: Well, we want to hook you up with some of these meet and greet passes.
1: That's wonderful. Thank you so much.

0: For the capital city, some showers and thunderstorms. Otherwise cloudy today, that high near 75. In Omaha, mostly cloudy, a few showers and thunderstorms, highs near 76. In the Tri-Cities, mostly cloudy, a few showers, maybe a couple of thunderstorms, highs near 73. In North Platte, chance of some showers, otherwise cloudy in 72. A partly sunny, breezy day in the Panhandle with highs near 80. In Valentine, cloudy, a few showers and thunderstorms, that high to be near 80. Currently, it is 67 in Lincoln, 69 in Omaha, 63 in the Tri-Cities. It's 60 in North Platte, 58 in the Panhandle, 60 in Valentine.
1: For more than a quarter century, God has used their music to carry broken hearts to healing, weary souls to hope, and ordinary moments into the presence of the living God. Now, that same power comes to Nebraska, live and in person.
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0: Hello?
1: Is this Jenny?
0: Yes, it is.
1: Jenny, it's Heath at MyBridge. How are you doing?
0: I'm good. How are you?
1: Doing good. Giving away meet and greet passes for the Christian Cross Festival today. I read your text and thought I'm going to give her a call. So tell me a little bit about your story and why you're hoping to get a chance to meet these artists at the Christian Cross Festival.
2: Sorry, I'm emotional.
1: I understand.
2: I want to get my sister there. I've invited her, and she's just kind of in a tough situation, and I don't know. I just thought if I could say, got some meet and greet passes, maybe she'd come.
1: Yeah. And you mentioned Leanna, one of Leanna's songs has been really meaningful to you as well.
2: Right. It's just a comfort,
1: mm-hmm.
2: You know, when you hear it. So, and I think of her a lot when I hear it.
1: Yeah.
2: Gosh, I'm just blubbering. Sorry.
1: You're okay. You're a good sister. Yeah. You're wanting to do something nice for her.
2: I do.
1: Jenny, how long have you been listening to MyBridge?
2: For a long, long time.
1: And I can already tell part of that is because God uses these songs to really connect your heart to Him, doesn't it?
2: Oh, man. It's pretty incredible, actually. Yeah. It's, you know, when I stopped on the radio years ago, I was overwhelmed by how the music kind of affected me. So, yep, pretty awesome.

0: It's Leanna Crawford on My Bridge Radio. That is Still Waters, a song that Jenny says kind of makes her think of her sister who she is planning to take with her to the Christian Cross Festival a week from tomorrow near Norfolk Skyview Lake, and that Leanna Crawford will be singing that song there. Ren Collective will be there as well as some of the other opening artists like Sean Rodriguez, the band Jaren, Outcry Collective will be there in the afternoon singing. And then as we get closer to the evening, Leanna, Ren Collective. Throughout the day, there will be all kinds of fun family activities. There will be vendors and that sort of thing. Bring along a blanket, bring along a lawn chair, something to sit on. It's going to be an outdoor event. What you don't have to worry about bringing along are tickets, because it's a free event. So you can pack up the whole family vehicle and get as many in as you can fit in there and head up to the Christian Cross Festival. Ron Brown, I mentioned, he was our guest on Tuesday on the Morning Conversation. And I've seen some of Ron's calendar for the summer. He's got a lot going on. He's got something happening tomorrow, and then he'll be at the Christian Cross Festival and other speaking engagements. And I did ask him, like, because I know this is not the first time for the Christian Cross Festival, what keeps him coming back?
1: Several times I've been there at that Cross Festival and had the opportunity to share the gospel. Mm-hmm. And it's just one of those informal kind of gatherings. Yeah. People are just kind of having fun, and then all of a sudden we have a service, and
0: yeah,
1: who knows who's there in that right. big park having fun, but realizing that, you know, the fun that we have been having doesn't last very long. Mm-hmm. But there is something maybe in what I'm hearing at this message that's going to last for eternity. And so I've enjoyed doing that over the years, and I'm thankful that they have asked me to do it.
0: So a week from Saturday, a week from tomorrow, June 6th, it's the 22nd annual Christian Cross Festival. Like I said, it's free, but what we have today to offer are some meet and greet passes to have a chance to meet some of these artists that will be singing and performing that afternoon and evening. Like I said, Leanna Crawford and Ren Collective among the artists that are going to be performing at the Christian Cross Festival. If you want a chance for these meet and greet passes, need to send a text this morning. 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Send that text with your name and your community to 888-627-1067.

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0: Dan and Pam Hastings of Giltner are celebrating their grandson's birthday. Micaiah, Grandma, and Grandpa wish you a very happy third birthday. We love you. John 10:27 says, "My sheep listen to my voice. I know them and they follow me."
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2: 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Thanks for joining us on MyBridge Radio. It is Friday, the 29th of May. Here are the headlines. A two-out, two-run home run by Ava Kuzak in the bottom of the 10th inning gave the Nebraska softball team a 5-3 win over Arkansas at the Women's College World Series last night. The Huskers will now take on top-seeded Alabama tomorrow evening at 6 Central Time. Meanwhile, the Nebraska baseball team will play South Dakota State in the Lincoln Regional of the NCAA Baseball Tournament. First pitch this afternoon set for 3 Central Time on ESPN+. Moving into the final days and weekend of May, gas prices have dropped across the state. Current average for a gallon of gas is $4.20. That is down 12 cents from a week ago, up 43 cents from a month ago, and it's $1.24 higher than a year ago. Nationwide, the average for a gallon of gas is $4.42. Open good news for today is found in Psalm 100, verse 5. For the Lord is good, and his love endures forever. His faithfulness continues through all generations. Again, that's Psalm 100, verse 5. For the capital city, some showers and thunderstorms are possible. Otherwise cloudy today, that high near 75. In Omaha, mostly cloudy, a few showers and thunderstorms, highs near 76. In the Tri-Cities, mostly cloudy, a few showers, maybe a thunderstorm, highs near 73. In North Platte, a few showers possible, then cloudy and 72. A partly sunny, breezy day in the Panhandle, highs up to about 80. And in Valentine, cloudy, a few showers or thunderstorms, that high to be near 80. Currently at 67 in Lincoln, 70 in Omaha, it's 63 in the Tri-Cities, 60 this morning in North Platte, 58 in the Panhandle, 60 in Valentine.

It's Passion on this Friday morning on MyBridge Radio, and I've witnessed it. Well, this is Heath. It is a Join the Conversation giveaway Friday. Throughout the morning, I've been sharing with you about the Christian Cross Festival. It is kind of the launch into our summer concert season. If you go to our website, mybridgeradio.net, check out the events that are coming up. You're going to find this one listed among some others, including the Sandlot Revival, which is happening in Lincoln with some of the Savannah Banana Players. That's happening on June 10th. And then Big Daddy Weave's coming to Grand Island June 18th. So lots of different things going on. This is the next thing, and it's the Christian Cross Festival, the 22nd annual, featuring Wren Collective and Leanna Crawford, a free event, outdoor event at Skyview Lake, Norfolk, Nebraska. So in northeast Nebraska, begins Saturday afternoon around 2, and then it winds up in the evening after dark with a fireworks show in between, a whole bunch of music, lots of activities for the whole family. You're outdoors, bring a lawn chair, bring a blanket. Ron Brown is coming. Ron was our guest Tuesday on The Conversation. He'll be there to share the gospel during this event as well. What we've got for you this morning, you don't need a ticket because it's free, but we've got some meet and greet passes that the Christian Cross Festival has offered to us to offer to you, to the MyBridge family. So if you can get to Norfolk, I know that for depending on what part of Nebraska you're in, that's a commitment to make the drive to Norfolk. But if you want to go to this, you can get there, and you would like the opportunity to meet some of these artists like Wren Collective and Leanna Crawford. You can send us a text this morning. Tell us your name. 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
1: Kristen Hagen.
0: Thanks for calling in.
1: We
0: need to get you and your daughter to the Christian Cross Festival and get you some meet and greet passes. Now tell me why you want to go.
1: Oh, my kid has been in Lincoln for the last 2 years, and I just would love to be able to carve out some time to just worship and get to have that strong foundation connection with her.
0: Yeah. What, is she going to college in Lincoln?
1: Yep.
0: Awesome. Yeah. Well, what a great, spend the weekend together, mom and daughter, enjoying some Christian music, maybe meet some artists. Yeah, it sounds like a fun way to spend a weekend.
1: That would be so awesome.
0: Well, we'll do that for you. Now, Kristen, how long have you been listening to MyBridge?
1: We moved out here a couple of years ago. So MyBridge wasn't in the state that we were in. So a couple of years, about three.
0: Okay. And what has kept you listening?
1: I just love all the music and the times of worship and also the sermons that get played as well.

0: Really glad that you can be with us this Friday morning on MyBridge Radio. The final forecast for the capital city, some showers and thunderstorms, otherwise cloudy today, that high near 75. In Omaha, mostly cloudy, a few showers and thunderstorms, highs near 76. In the Tri-Cities, mostly cloudy, a few showers, maybe a couple of thunderstorms, highs near 73. In North Platte, chance of some showers, then cloudy in 72. A partly sunny, breezy day in the Panhandle with highs around 80. And in Valentine, cloudy today, a few showers and thunderstorms, that high near 80.
1: Hello, this is Pastor Jeff Baker on MyBridge Radio, keeping you connected. We all need to receive comfort. I mean, even the person who says they have it all together needs to receive comfort. We look for comfort in all kinds of places. Some turn to sleep, while others turn to money. Some try to escape in a movie or a book, and sadly, others, they run to alcohol and drugs. Many will turn to people, and there's something special about another human bringing comfort to us, especially during a hard time. In fact, 1 Thessalonians 5:11 tells us to encourage one another, but a human can only provide temporary comfort. Our ultimate comfort must be found in our relationship with God through His Spirit and His Word. Psalms 119:50 tells us, "This is my comfort in my affliction, that your word, O God, has revived me." The everlasting comfort that we're encouraged to seek comes from God's word. It's His word that brings peace while we stand in the midst of a chaotic storm. His word reminds us that we are loved and cared for when we struggle with self-confidence. And God's word is the light to our dark path, and it's His word that sustains our life. But our greatest comfort should come from the last words that Jesus spoke. It is finished. These words remind us that Jesus died for us, and whatever we struggle with today will one day be overcome. This is MyBridge Radio, keeping you connected to God, who comforts you with His word.

0: Hello, this is Chad.
1: Chad, it's Heath at My Bridge. How are you doing?
0: Hi, Heath. I'm doing great. How are you?
1: Doing good. Been a fun morning getting a chance to send some folks to Norfolk and maybe get a chance to meet some artists. So this is a fun morning.
0: Yeah, that would be great. I would love to. I'm going anyway, so are I'd love you? To get angry passes. That'd be great.
1: Tell me, now, I think you said Wren Collective. Was that your first Christian concert you ever went to?
0: It was in 2017 at Christ Place Church.
1: Oh, wow. Yeah, and you texted and said that they've been a huge part of your faith journey. What is it about Wren Collective's music that God has used in your life?
0: Well, it was, like I said, my first Christian concert I went to. And at that concert, I decided to give my life to Christ.
1: Mm. Oh, wow. That's amazing. That's awesome. And you've been listening to My Bridge for a while now then, too?
0: I have. I've been listening to My Bridge pretty much ever since. Don't change the dial.
1: What is it that keeps you listening?
0: Oh, I love the connection that My Bridge does locally within Nebraska and other believers here in Nebraska.

Well, if you're there in Norfolk next Saturday, you'll hear that band, Rend Collective. That's counting every blessing here on this Friday morning on My Bridge Radio. What a morning it has been, having a chance to provide some meet and greet passes to meet artists like Rend Collective and Leanna Crawford, as they are going to be at the Christian Cross Festival 1 week from tomorrow, praying for beautiful weather in Norfolk at Skyview Lake for the 22nd annual Christian Cross Festival. It is a free event, so as many as you can legally put in your car and seatbelt buckle them in, get them to Norfolk, and you can be a part of that evening. Rend Collective, Leanna Crawford, Ron Brown, who was our guest on Tuesday, he will be there. Coach Brown will be there to share the gospel as well. Bring some lawn chairs and some blankets so you have something to sit on out by the lake, and plan on staying for the fireworks at the end. It'll get started at 2 o'clock next Saturday. We've got all the details on our website and our concert and events section. 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Check out some of the other concerts that are coming to the area as well. Big Daddy Weave's going to be in Grand Island in June, middle of June, June 18th. And we're looking ahead to Gothenburg, to Living Out Loud. 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
1: It's our brand new song from Brandon Lake. It's called The Author here on My Bridge Radio. Well, throughout the morning, we've been talking about the Christian Cross Festival and that Ron Brown, who was our guest Tuesday on the Morning Conversation, will be there a week from tomorrow. And let me tell you, Ron, who, as he told us on Tuesday, you know, he really feels that God has called him to be a missionary to the state of Nebraska. He's got a busy week. So tomorrow night, Ron's going to be in Grand Island. Tomorrow afternoon, he'll be in Grand Island for the Kingdom Sports football camp. They're going to have a football camp for 3rd through 8th graders ahead of indoor football. There's a new indoor football team called the Nebraska Siege that's going to be playing at the Heartland Events Center. And this camp will be happening just before that. And I had a chance to ask Ron about that on Tuesday.
2: There's some Christian guys involved with that. And being able to be at their events to host what we call pass it on camps around their games, before or after their games. And at these pass it on camps, basically it's a Christ-centered view of looking at sports, like the game of football, where we're going to teach fundamentals in how they run with the ball and catch it and throw it and block and tackle and all those things, but for the glory of God. What does the Bible have to say about the excellence and the skill development and the resiliency that's needed in competing for the very best that you could be to honor the Lord? And most of these kids aren't going to be pro athletes, but they're going to take those, hopefully, those principles of competition that they learn from a biblical worldview to use in whatever life that they're in terms of competing. And so that's the one good thing that sports can do. And the people with these new teams that coming in here, this team in Grand Island has really been very supportive of what we're doing. And so we appreciate the welcome. And there are some great Christian guys who want to be very open to what we're doing.
1: In fact, any 3rd through 8th grader that attends Ron's camp on Saturday, again, that runs from about 3:30 to 5:30 before the Nebraska Siege football game. If you attend the camp, then you get a ticket to that football game. So we've got the details on that on our homepage at mybridgeradio.net. Just scroll down to the events section. And then Ron's doing a pass it on camp in Lincoln at Indian Hills Church. This one is on Tuesday, June 2nd. And this is going to cover both football and volleyball, open for students who have completed 2nd through 7th grades. And we've got the details on that pass it on camp on our website as well. And then, of course, Christian Cross Festival, the free event. Ren Collective and Leanna Crawford will be there. Ron will be there to share the gospel in Norfolk next Saturday. Find all the details at mybridgeradio.net.

0: Dan and Pam Hastings of Giltner are celebrating their grandson's birthday. Micaiah, Grandma, and Grandpa wish you a very happy third birthday. We love you. John 10:27 says, "My sheep listen to my voice. I know them and they follow me."
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Where Would I Be? That's the new one from Peter Burton here on MyBridge Radio. I do hope that your Friday morning is off to a wonderful start. Thanks for joining us on MyBridge Radio. Right now, here is Phil Wickham with I Believe.

Your Grace is Enough. That is Matt Maher right here on MyBridge Radio. So glad you're keeping us company as we are getting ready to move into the final weekend of May. Hard to believe June arrives this coming Monday. Right now it's Jamie McDonald with Desperate.

0: coming this Sunday. A message from Pastor Adrian Boykin.
1: I will not forget you, says the Lord. See, I've engraved you on the palms of my hands. Your walls are ever before me. How awesome is that? Here's God. Here's your God. Here's your Father God. Your Father God says, I will never forget you. Your Father is so nurturing, so faithful, so merciful to you that he would say, I would never forget the walls all around you. That's the kind of God that compels my worship. I don't know about you.
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Just that good. It is Passion this morning on MyBridge Radio. Thank you for your company on this Friday morning. Mark will be along with you in just a few minutes.

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0: Pam Hastings of Giltner are celebrating their grandson's birthday. Micaiah, Grandma, and Grandpa wish you a very happy third birthday. We love you. John 10:27 says, "My sheep listen to my voice. I know them and they follow me."
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0: Blessed be the God and Father of our Lord Jesus Christ, the Father of mercies and God of all comfort, who comforts us in all our affliction.
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Phil Wickham, and it really is amazing. Grace and David Leonard got the shower started. Morning. It's Mark jumping in. It is Friday. We're going to head to the weekend together with songs to help our hearts stay connected to God. Brandon Lake's going to help out in a few. CC Winans reminding us he is worthy of all of it. And we'll also check in with Toby Mack, too, in about 10 minutes. I got

0: God is always at work among us.
1: Ellen is the co-founder and executive director for A La Terre, a Christian home education program. In the middle of every school year, they offer refresh trainings to homeschooling parents in their program.
2: The goal is that they walk away refreshed, that they're encouraged spiritually, they reset their goals with their kids, and then walk away with just some new tools to enhance their homeschooling.
1: At one of their trainings, Ellen noticed a mom who walked in looking weary and tired, but left deeply impacted.
2: I got an email from her, and it said, "I just want to say thank you for spiritually encouraging us." She said, "Honestly, I didn't want to come, but I'd walked away feeling completely refreshed and encouraged and ready to go."
1: Through A La Terre's faithful presence, God met her in a meaningful way, strengthening her to continue in her calling to invest in her children's education.
2: Those emails are always really encouraging to me, that in one person's life, their spirit is renewed and they feel like they can keep on keeping on for another day. That matters a lot.
1: God is on the move through A La Terre as they come alongside families, equipping them with tools and spiritual encouragement in their home education journey.
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It's Toby Mac here on MyBridge Radio. It's Mark hanging out. So part of my Friday Five list, five things I'm thankful for this week, is a guy I've gotten to know. His name is Matthew. We're both connected to a ministry that serves families affected by special needs and disability. Matthew is one of the wisest people I know. Now, he doesn't get the credit for it because if you only look on the surface, you miss it. But if you have a conversation with him, you hear his heart, his mind, you'll learn some really important, wise things, including this. He said this: I don't buy the practice makes perfect. I live a little more by practice makes progress. And I think that is so true when it comes to the journey with Jesus. We're not about trying to seek perfection. He took care of that already, right? By little practice, like spiritual practices, growing, shaping, adjusting, learning makes progress. A little more like Jesus.

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Her name is Carly Ann Taylor. It's called Why Should I Worry? It's new music here on MyBridge Radio. Speaking of new stuff, we'll get to the new one from Seth Schlitter right after We the Kingdom.

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Inception leader, words will sing forever. So there's a lot of pretty exciting things that have happened at Haymarket Park, including what baseball regional action happening this weekend. But there's something that's going to happen near Haymarket Park coming up on Wednesday, June 10th, that is spiritually as exciting as it gets. People will get a chance to hear the good news about Jesus. It's something called Sandlot Revival, and it's going to include some of the Savannah Banana players who could come share their stories, some live worship to sing along to, a clear, hope-filled message from God's Word. And the best part, it's free, which means you can bring neighbors, you can bring coworkers, you can bring family members. We want, in fact, to make it as easy as possible for you to invite a friend. And if you'd like us to, we will text you an invite that you can pass along. In fact, all you have to do is text us the word Sandlot, S-A-N-D-L-O-T, to 888-627-1020. That's text the word Sandlot, S-A-N-D-L-O-T, to 888-627-1020. We'll pass along an invite. You can pass it along to friends, family, coworkers, neighbors.

0: This June, the Savannah Bananas are coming to Lincoln with games in both Haymarket Park and Memorial Stadium. And the ticket lottery has closed. But here's some good news. Whether or not you have tickets to the game, some Savannah Bananas players are inviting you to join them the night before the games for the Sandlot Revival.
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0: A free family event on Wednesday, June 10th near Haymarket Park. Featuring some Savannah Bananas players, including Coach Rack, the Savannah Bananas outfielder known for making backflip catches.
2: This is not some meet and greet. 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
0: The Sandlot Revival is a night of worship and stories where lives can change and where Jesus is center stage.
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Have you caught that commercial? I think it's for a watch. And man, do a lot of us live in the same kind of world?

world, the commercial picks. All these voices all the time screaming all kinds of, quote, truth, advice, perspective. And the person in the commercial, well, they just get a little overwhelmed by all of it until the watch finally just says, how about you stop listening to all the voices? There's a powerful reminder in that. I keep finding myself thinking back to, God, am I listening to your one true voice? Or am I letting all the noise fill up my heart, fill up my mind? Sometimes we've got to just press reset and say, you say

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1: One of the harbor lights that we need to make sure are lined up is God's Word. 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And I love what Psalms 119 says. It says that the teachings of the Word of God gives light so that even the simple can understand it. So you need to be in the Word.
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0: you got me.
1: That's Jonathan Traylor on MyBridge Radio. Forrest Frank and Josiah Queen teaming up for a little Jesus is coming back soon. We'll get to that song right after Ann Wilson. And this is My Jesus.
2: Are you

0: This is coming back soon.
1: That's Forrest Frank and Josiah Queen. Jesus is coming back soon. That means we've got work to do. Is that in Ann Wilson's song said just before that? Let me tell you about my Jesus. And I love that we've got people in our state here in Nebraska who are taking that mission to let me tell you about Jesus across state lines into other places around the country, even around the planet. And we've been inviting you, if you know anybody who's taking the good news about Jesus, the gospel, from Nebraska to anywhere on the ends of the earth, we want to know about it so we can pray about it together as a MyBridge family. There's a place where you can share about a mission trip happening this summer on our website. If you just scroll down a little ways, you'll find it there. Click on it and share the info so we can share in the mission and praying together.

0: Roger and Pat Anderson of Minden are honoring their four great-grandchildren, 4-year-old Carter, 2-year-old Elijah, 11-month-old Selah, and 3-month-old Azariah. We thank God for all of our family that God has blessed us with, especially these little ones. In Matthew 19:14, Jesus said, "Let the little children come to me and do not hinder them, for the kingdom of heaven belongs to such as these."
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0: Jesus said, "Peace I leave with you, my peace I give you. I do not give to you as the world gives. Do not let your hearts be troubled, and do not be afraid."
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It's Big Daddy Weave, and I've just seen too much. On My Bridge Radio, maybe this is one of those weeks where you caught a glimpse of God's goodness. Undeniable. No matter what anybody says, you're like, I know this is true. I saw God at work this week. Can I invite you to join me on Fridays? I do a little Friday Five, just a good exercise for my soul to pause and think about, God, what are five things I'm thankful for? Maybe on that list is a glimpse where you've seen God at work, his goodness on full display this week. There's something about just reminding our hearts about it. It's a pretty good thing. Singing about it too? Yeah, that's a good thing too.

0: God is always at work among us.
1: Aaron serves as the worship leader at Mercy City Church in Lincoln, where they deeply value worshiping together as a community.
2: We believe that worship can shift atmospheres. People can walk into worship hanging on to fear or anxiety or depression, and having a moment in the Lord's presence and a moment of worship can change and shift that entirely.
1: So when Mercy City saw that the Savannah Bananas, think Harlem Globetrotters for baseball, were coming to Lincoln and desired to partner with the local church to host a night of community worship called Sandlot Revival, they were excited to help make the event a reality.
2: They were like, we want this to be both an event for the local church to come together and worship Jesus corporately, but also we want to make it as an opportunity for people who just love the bananas come to an event and surrender their life to Jesus and then get connected to a local church.
1: So whether someone is a fan of Jesus, banana ball, or just curious about what it's all about, Sandlot Revival is a unique opportunity to encounter Jesus.
2: We are so filled with expectation that people would come excited about the Savannah Bananas, but then they would leave with a connection to the King of Kings and the Lord of Lords. We want people to know that Jesus came to give up his life so that we could have life. And it's for those that surrender their lives to Jesus and choose to follow him.
1: We are excited to see how God will move through this night of worship and outreach. Learn more about the Sandlot Revival on June 10th at mybridgeradio.net. God is doing something
0: right now. 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

That's John Reddick on My Bridge Radio. We're bringing Nebraska together across the state. Thanks for listening in places like Arthur and Clay Center, Pawnee City, our statewide listening family coming together on a Friday.

0: Bridge Radio. It's Mark hanging out. All right, real talk. Honest. Have you been tired of waiting? I get it. Sometimes it's so hard. Even our blessing from Susie Larson this week about those breakthroughs that some of us are just waiting for, longing for. I just want to encourage you today to hang in there, to take heart. Jesus has got it. I'm reminded of what Psalm 112 verse 4 says. Light dawns in the darkness for the upright. That means the darkness that you might be finding yourself waiting in right now, it's not a forever. The promise of Psalm 112, light dawns in the darkness for the upright. As one pastor said, wait for it. God's delays are hard, but work of wait for glory.
1: Woke up this morning, and life as you know it

0: For more than a quarter century, God has used their music to carry broken hearts to healing, weary souls to hope, and ordinary moments into the presence of the living God. Now, that same power comes to Nebraska, live and in person.
1: Big Daddy Weave.
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1: David Leonard,
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1: Simple.

That's Matt Maher. His new one, It's Gonna Be All Right. It's so fun and easy to sing along to. Hey, it's Mark hanging out. I've been learning to pray some really simple prayers as of late. One of them is, thank you for your steadfast love, God. I've been trying to remind my heart of that every morning. Another one, take every thought captive. It helps me remember that every day, today included, there's an enemy of my soul who's dangling lies in front of me all the time. Louis Giglio is a pastor. He wrote a book about giving the enemy a seat at the table of our minds. He has some really simple, practical advice for taking every thought captive. He said this, first of all, you gotta see the lie. Identify any deceptive thoughts in your mind. You must see it for what it is, a harmful lie. And then secondly, choose not my will, but yours. Bind that thought in Jesus' name. Like 2 Corinthians chapter 10 says, take every thought captive and make it obedient to Christ. Yeah, there's a couple other really good steps. I'll share more of that coming up. But man, I have found that even literally in this past week where the enemy was just firing arrows at me, lie after lie, tempting thought that I knew wasn't true and wasn't good and healthy. God, thank you. Your spirit is strong to help us see the lie, capture the lie.

0: Roger and Pat Anderson of Minden are honoring their four great-grandchildren, 4-year-old Carter, 2-year-old Elijah, 11-month-old Selah, and 3-month-old Azariah. We thank God for all of our family that God has blessed us with, especially these little ones. In Matthew 19:14, Jesus said, "Let the little children come to me and do not hinder them, for the kingdom of heaven belongs to such as these."
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1: Every morning I can worship and listen, and I hear songs about hope and God being there for me through my fear. Helps me be at peace when I'm driving.

That's Zaria Zachary with Stay. God, we want to stay tethered to you. Jesus said, I am the way, the truth, and the life. I've been thinking a lot about that truth because I know there's an enemy who's, man, firing all kinds of arrows at us that are filled with lies. I was sharing a little earlier about some simple practical steps I've been reading about from Louis Giglio. He wrote a book called Don't Give the Enemy a Seat at the Table. Practice number one, got to see the lies for what they are. Number two, choose not my will, but yours. Take every thought captive to the obedience of Christ. And I love this. Become the DJ of your thoughts. Change the narrative of your story with Scripture. Memorize Scripture, Pastor Louis says, and then replay it in your mind. Exchange the deceptive thoughts for thoughts of truth. Man, I have found that to be a game changer. It's just like creating the perfect playlist of truth to combat the lies, and it works. Oh.

Hello, this is Pastor Jeff Baker on MyBridge Radio, keeping you connected. We all need to receive comfort. Even the person who says they have it all together needs to receive comfort. We look for comfort in all kinds of places. Some turn to sleep, while others turn to money. Some try to escape in a movie or a book, and sadly, others, they run to alcohol and drugs. Many will turn to people, and there's something special about another human bringing comfort to us, especially during a hard time. In fact, 1 Thessalonians 5:11 tells us to encourage one another, but a human can only provide temporary comfort. Our ultimate comfort must be found in our relationship with God through His Spirit and His Word. Psalms 119:50 tells us, "This is my comfort in my affliction, that your word, O God, has revived me." The everlasting comfort that we're encouraged to seek comes from God's word. It's His word that brings peace while we stand in the midst of a chaotic storm. His word reminds us that we are loved and cared for when we struggle with self-confidence. And God's word is the light to our dark path, and it's His word that sustains our life. But our greatest comfort should come from the last words that Jesus spoke. It is finished. These words remind us that Jesus died for us, and whatever we struggle with today will one day be overcome. This is MyBridge Radio, keeping you connected to God, who comforts you with His word.

MyBridge Radio. So Fridays, I do a little Friday Five. Five things I'm thankful to God for the week. And if you're brand new here at MyBridge, can I just tell you, you're on my list this week. I'm so thankful that God brings new people to the MyBridge family. Sometimes we don't even know it, but I'm glad you're here listening. There's Chandler Moore on MyBridge Radio. There was

0: In less than a month, they're going to be here in Nebraska. It's the Big Daddy Weave Let It Begin tour. They're bringing their friends Megan Woods and David Leonard, all artists that we get to share their music here on My Bridge. And June 18th, it's going to be a pretty special night. 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

helping us with a little Friday afternoon gratitude. Thank you, Forrest Frank. 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
2: Were we trying to win national championships? 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

It's Brandon Lake and the brand new one, The Author, on MyBridge Radio, where it is time for Cindy to jump in and hang out for a little while. Thanks for letting me share a little bit of this Friday, and I hope you have a wonderful, worshipful, restful weekend. Don't forget, we'll be here with the soundtrack of worship all weekend long, and Sundays, it sounds a little unique and different, and we love putting a special curated playlist of worship together all day long on Sunday. If you've never checked it out, we would love to be your soundtrack this weekend. Thanks for letting me tag along. Cindy's in next.

0: Roger and Pat Anderson of Minden are honoring their four great-grandchildren, 4-year-old Carter, 2-year-old Elijah, 11-month-old Selah, and 3-month-old Azariah. We thank God for all of our family that God has blessed us with, especially these little ones. In Matthew 19:14, Jesus said, "Let the little children come to me and do not hinder them, for the kingdom of heaven belongs to such as these."
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Isn't that the ultimate question? You know, Peter Burton serving it up in song, where would I be? I find myself going down memory lane in my own story, and I imagine my five-year-old self, 1980, and I'm sporting this trendy, at the time, Dorothy Hamill haircut, and my now late mother, she used to drop me off at a Sunday school class week after week. Bumpy, bumpy season in that time of my life. My parents had just gone through a divorce, and honestly, my little heart was hurting and hungry for something steady, something forever. And there was this Sunday school teacher in my life. She's talking about the love of God expressed through Jesus and talked about a forever family by trusting in Jesus. And I remember getting home after class one Sunday. I hung up my little Sunday school dress and I knelt down beside my bed and I prayed something super simple to God, like, I want you to be the Lord of my life. I believe you love me. Help me understand. And looking back now, I see God was starting something super big right there as a little girl. And I think about that teacher sometimes. She was old then to me, and I imagine she's already with her Savior that she loves so much and was not ashamed to share his good news with somebody like me. And I think this is how it's going to play out someday in heaven. I hope to thank her for loving the little neighborhood girl to share the best news ever, because it saved my life. And I hope that's an encouragement to you today. If you are saying, yes, Lord, I want to serve in VBS this summer, maybe it's Sunday school teaching or good news clubs, right? You are making an eternal difference, whether you see the fruit of it this side of heaven or not. And God bless you. I'm Cindy, and this is My Bridge Radio.

0: God is always at work among us.
1: Ellen is the co-founder and executive director for A La Terre, a Christian home education program. In the middle of every school year, they offer refresh trainings to homeschooling parents in their program.
2: The goal is that they walk away refreshed, that they're encouraged spiritually, they reset their goals with their kids, and then walk away with just some new tools to enhance their homeschooling.
1: At one of their trainings, Ellen noticed a mom who walked in looking weary and tired, but left deeply impacted.
2: I got an email from her, and it said, "I just want to say thank you for spiritually encouraging us." She said, "Honestly, I didn't want to come, but I'd walked away feeling completely refreshed and encouraged and ready to go."
1: Through A La Terre's faithful presence, God met her in a meaningful way, strengthening her to continue in her calling to invest in her children's education.
2: Those emails are always really encouraging to me, that in one person's life, their spirit is renewed and they feel like they can keep on keeping on for another day. That matters a lot.
1: God is on the move through A La Terre as they come alongside families, equipping them with tools and spiritual encouragement in their home education journey.
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In the past couple of months, I've penned out more sympathy cards than I'm comfortable with. But I am comforted by God and the truth of His Word and leaning into Him. For example, 2 Corinthians 1:3. Blessed be the God and Father of our Lord Jesus Christ, the Father of mercies and God of all comfort, who comforts us in all our affliction, helping keep you connected to God who comforts. 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

0: 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And others say it is the weekly blessing from Susie Larson that lands home. 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
1: Kickstart my heart and take my soul to the OR, because I can't find a pulse, can't find the beat. Flatlined all the time, checking on my vital signs. I can't even stand the sight of me. It was hard to find you in the pain, but it's harder now that I can't.

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1: I will not forget you, says the Lord. See, I've engraved you on the palms of my hands. Your walls are ever before me. How awesome is that? Here's God. Here's your God. Here's your Father God. Your Father God says, I will never forget you. Your Father is so nurturing, so faithful, so merciful to you that he would say, I would never forget the walls all around you. That's the kind of God that compels my worship. I don't know about you.
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thought, oh, it has been a little while since we've had some new and fresh blessing offer, and we fixed that. 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We've also got the new passion song that is coming around the bend. But right now, this is Kane on the Commission on MyBridge Radio. See?

So last week, I stepped back into Sunday school teaching. I'm excited about that. Third and fourth grade, at least for the summer, that is. And as I was trying to kind of get back into the groove, I was going through all the memory bank of Sunday school-ish songs, right? You know, got the joy down in my heart, right? Well, this From Passion, Just That Good, might just be something I bring in to the room to praise and worship. We hope you're having a great Friday. We're heading into the weekend, slowly but surely. But we're bringing with us music of praise and worship. More to come next hour. Lord willing, we can just continue to hang out as you keep it right here on MyBridge Radio.

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3: Roger and Pat Anderson of Minden are honoring their four great-grandchildren, 4-year-old Carter, 2-year-old Elijah, 11-month-old Selah, and 3-month-old Azariah. We thank God for all of our family that God has blessed us with, especially these little ones. In Matthew 19, 14, Jesus said, "Let the little children come to me and do not hinder them, for the kingdom of heaven belongs to such as these."
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I just like the diversity of the music. I'm listening to it in my work truck and at home and everywhere. I just praise God with the music. I love it.

undeniable, the power of praise. And it lands at just that right moment to lift me right out of the heaviness as it lifts my eyes to where my help comes from. And sometimes, I'm going to say most times, it's resetting my perspective and helps me think on how God is right in the middle of life. And we get to share life and faith here together. 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I'm Cindy, your host, and we are getting you right back into the music.

0: This June, the Savannah Bananas are coming to Lincoln with games in both Haymarket Park and Memorial Stadium. And the ticket lottery has closed. But here's some good news. Whether or not you have tickets to the game, some Savannah Bananas players are inviting you to join them the night before the games for the Sandlot Revival.
1: The Sandlot Revival.
0: A free family event on Wednesday, June 10th near Haymarket Park. Featuring some Savannah Bananas players, including Coach Rack, the Savannah Bananas outfielder known for making backflip catches.
2: This is not some meet and greet. 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
0: The Sandlot Revival is a night of worship and stories where lives can change and where Jesus is center stage.
1: Where Jesus is center stage.
2: 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There's something powerful in hearing other people's stories. 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

Does a perfectly good night's sleep ever just kind of end abruptly, middle of the night, and you're right back into a conversation with God, a prayer that you have prayed so many times before, weeks of the same prayer, months even? And I was there asking God for clarity, for direction, just for something to move. And honestly, for a while, nothing did. And it sure felt like, as in the waiting room of life, you know, where your name isn't being called yet, you're not sure just how long you're going to be there. But this is what sort of surprised me. Somewhere in all that waiting, God met me. Not with answers, not with a big plan laid out, but with himself. I felt like, oh, this is the steady kindness of God that reminds me I'm not alone, not falling off his radar, some crack in the grid that God can't see me, but his love is never on hold. And even in that situation that did not change, he was enough. And I'm still learning that. I forget often, I really do, but if you and I are in that waiting season together today, maybe this is for us to remember God has not forgotten our name. Looking

0: 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That means warm nights, open roads, and people by your side. 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
2: Simple.

birds will sing forever and ever and ever. And the fact that it'll never end gives me comfort that I cannot explain. That's new from Seth Schleter on MyBridge Radio, and it invites us to lift these eyes of ours off the chaos and so much distraction this world offers up on a shiny platter, right onto the goodness of God who outshines it all. He is Alpha and Omega, our God. He is worthy of our worship and praise. And this worship has a way of getting my heart in tune with God and off myself, quite honestly. And I love this picture from the late Hudson Taylor, a word picture, actually, where he had compared prioritizing worship and aligning ourselves with God first thing before we even head into the day. Because sometimes at the end of the day, when I hadn't done that, my head hits the pillow and I go, whoa, where'd I get off track? The late Hudson Taylor compared it to like a symphony orchestra. You're always hearing them tune before the concert, not after. That makes sense. And so while we're enjoying worship together in the MyBridge family, it could be right now resetting the house after the toys have been scattered everywhere, or driving the back roads, tending the livestock, working the fields. Man, this is a busy season right now, and here we are in the middle of everyday moments

0: Roger and Pat Anderson of Minden are honoring their four great-grandchildren, 4-year-old Carter, 2-year-old Elijah, 11-month-old Selah, and 3-month-old Azariah. We thank God for all of our family that God has blessed us with, especially these little ones. In Matthew 19:14, Jesus said, "Let the little children come to me and do not hinder them, for the kingdom of heaven belongs to such as these."
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Yes, that's what the cross is for. That is Kate Thompson. Also enjoyed the music of David Leonard as we opened up this hour. And perfect time to mention David Leonard, Megan Woods, and Big Daddy Weave. The Let It Begin tour is coming to Grand Island Free Church on June 18th. You know, often you might think, I've had a conversation with someone. We've tiptoed into the waters of the gospel, but I'd like to take another run at it. And a night of worship is sometimes something that helps open the door to a deeper conversation. 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That is a gateway into more opportunities of where God's on the move all across our great state. Back into the music we go with a center on Jesus. Man on the Middle Cross from Rhett Walker. I heard.

0: God is always at work among us.
1: Aaron serves as the worship leader at Mercy City Church in Lincoln, where they deeply value worshiping together as a community.
2: We believe that worship can shift atmospheres. People can walk into worship hanging on to fear or anxiety or depression, and having a moment in the Lord's presence and a moment of worship can change and shift that entirely.
1: So when Mercy City saw that the Savannah Bananas, think Harlem Globetrotters for baseball, were coming to Lincoln and desired to partner with the local church to host a night of community worship called Sandlot Revival, they were excited to help make the event a reality.
2: They were like, we want this to be both an event for the local church to come together and worship Jesus corporately, but also we want to make it as an opportunity for people who just love the bananas come to an event and surrender their life to Jesus and then get connected to a local church.
1: So whether someone is a fan of Jesus, Banana Ball, or just curious about what it's all about, Sandlot Revival is a unique opportunity to encounter Jesus.
2: We are so filled with expectation that people would come excited about the Savannah Bananas, but then they would leave with a connection to the King of Kings and the Lord of Lords. We want people to know that Jesus came to give up his life so that we could have life. And it's for those that surrender their lives to Jesus and choose to follow him.
1: We are excited to see how God will move through this night of worship and outreach. Learn more about the Sandlot Revival on June 10th at mybridgeradio.net. God is doing something
0: right now. 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

0: Moments ago, I mentioned the MyBridge radio app and one feature that's in there. And maybe as you got in there, you're like, wow, you can really do a lot with this app. And one of the things is taking music with you absolutely wherever you go. It is seriously praise in your pocket.
1: Making waves.

Have you ever spent time with someone and you just feel it? You feel better, uplifted, encouraged, and you just wonder, what is it about them? What makes them different? And I bet that if we probe and we listen ourselves, we find that the true light and hope that they are shining is directly related to the overflow of Jesus in their life as Savior, as Lord, who brings the change. So our prayer is that as you spend time listening in here on MyBridge Radio, the songs, the conversations we are having point the way to Jesus.

0: safe.
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2: One of the harbor lights that we need to make sure are lined up is God's Word. So when you're looking for direction, you got to be in Scripture, because the Holy Spirit will use Scripture to affirm or direct or guide you. And I love what Psalms 119 says. It says that the teachings of the Word of God gives light so that even the simple can understand it. So you need to be in the Word.
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do we ever share life and faith here in real ways. And this happened one day. A friend and also faithful listener in our MyBridge family reached out to me with a text and said, you know, there was a song that played recently and it just landed so right in her grieving journey and the celebrating of her dad's life and faith. And the song just seemed like it would be so perfect as they honored him as a family, but she couldn't remember the title or the artist. So she sends me that message and a few clues and thought, could you help me find the song? Well, I didn't know where to start, so I connected with our MyBridge teammates. Any thoughts, guys? And right away, God moved through my teammate, Emily, who said, what about Matt Hammett's Days God Gave? So I sent a link over to Shelley, and just like that, she's like, yes, that's the one. And isn't it awesome how God moves? Well, speaking of how he moves through music, we've got another new song on the way for us. Forrest Frank and Josiah Queen's Jesus is coming back soon. That is coming up right after this. When I think

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hope-filled and Jesus-focused. 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Forrest Frank and Josiah Queen's latest, Jesus is coming back soon. Sneaking a peek at the next hour, heading into drive time here shortly. We've got some Jonathan and Melissa Helzer, Big Daddy Weave, Phil Wickham, right now helping us get up towards the top of the hour, North Point Worship on MyBridge Radio.

0: Even though I walk through the darkest valley, I will fear no evil, for you are with me. 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

0: Roger and Pat Anderson of Minden are honoring their four great-grandchildren, 4-year-old Carter, 2-year-old Elijah, 11-month-old Selah, and 3-month-old Azariah. We thank God for all of our family that God has blessed us with, especially these little ones. In Matthew 19:14, Jesus said, "Let the little children come to me and do not hinder them, for the kingdom of heaven belongs to such as these."
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A mentor who really influenced my life once said, Cindy, you better write it down. Keep track of the faithfulness of God, not because life would always feel easy, but because there would come those days when I could use a little reminding. So I took their advice, and over the years I've penned out some prayers and journaled the answers to those prayers, the heartbreaks, those got included too, and just how God gave unmistakable peace and comfort in those moments. My Bridge Radio, Big Daddy Weave, I've Just Seen Too Much, kicking off this hour. You know, recently I pulled out one of those journals and got to reading, reminiscing, praising God, and actually came alongside one of my daughters in her waiting room of life, literally and figuratively, because my son-in-law had a little injury during a church softball doubleheader, and something fun turned into a doctor visit. Lots of them, insurance calls, the waiting on tests, and wondering, when am I returning to work? And as we sat in all that uncertainty, and still in some ways sitting and waiting, I realized God is using those old pages to not only steady my heart, but steady hers too. Remembering he's faithful before, he'll be faithful again. And there's a great verse in the scriptures about we comfort others with the comfort we ourselves have received. We're so glad you are listening in. I'm Cindy, your host, and this is My Bridge Radio.

Hello, this is Pastor Jeff Baker on MyBridge Radio, keeping you connected. We all need to receive comfort. Even the person who says they have it all together needs to receive comfort. We look for comfort in all kinds of places. Some turn to sleep, while others turn to money. Some try to escape in a movie or a book, and sadly, others, they run to alcohol and drugs. Many will turn to people, and there's something special about another human bringing comfort to us, especially during a hard time. In fact, 1 Thessalonians 5:11 tells us to encourage one another, but a human can only provide temporary comfort. Our ultimate comfort must be found in our relationship with God through His Spirit and His Word. Psalms 119:50 tells us, "This is my comfort in my affliction, that your word, O God, has revived me." The everlasting comfort that we're encouraged to seek comes from God's word. It's His word that brings peace while we stand in the midst of a chaotic storm. His word reminds us that we are loved and cared for when we struggle with self-confidence. And God's word is the light to our dark path, and it's His word that sustains our life. But our greatest comfort should come from the last words that Jesus spoke. It is finished. These words remind us that Jesus died for us, and whatever we struggle with today will one day be overcome. This is MyBridge Radio, keeping you connected to God, who comforts you with His word.

I received a postcard from a business that I was recently connected with, and this thing was bright and cheery. It said, "Welcome to the family," and that just hit me in the feeler. So as you have recently found the ministry of MyBridge, you're listening in, prayerfully you are encouraged with all that you're hearing in the way of music and conversations. We're glad you're here. And we say, welcome to the family. There was no-

We hope you are encouraged with all you're hearing on MyBridge Radio. And sometimes it's not just the right song, right time. It could be the right word God uses in that moment to connect you with Him to bring comfort. And when that happens, right, we are like, thank you, Jesus. But what happens when you're going about your day and someone crosses your path and there is a word shared that is not so thoughtfully thought through, and it pierces your heart? I was in one of those situations, and honestly, it took me so long to get over the temptation to grow bitter, to not hold a grudge. And so I was thankful for a timely bit of advice from an article on how to starve bitterness. What a word picture. And there was biblical truth just packed in there on how I could actually feed it. Feed bitterness, causing it to grow, and it referenced gossip in Proverbs 17:9. But repeating a matter isn't just with other people. I can replay the tape over and over in my mind, going over it again and again, and that's where it starts to grow bigger. It's like, to me, rain fall on a weed in the heat of summer. I mean, that seed of bitterness in my heart will grow. So again, how to starve bitterness, thought Pokes. And I want to implement these in my life from Ephesians 4, 31 through 32, how helpful this is to let all bitterness be put away from you. Be kind to one another, tenderhearted, forgiving one another as God in Christ forgave you.

0: more than a quarter century, God has used their music to carry broken hearts to healing, weary souls to hope, and ordinary moments into the presence of the living God. Now, that same power comes to Nebraska, live and in person.
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1: David Leonard,
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0: This is more than a concert. It's a gathering of God's people celebrating what He has done and trusting Him for what's ahead.
2: I'm overwhelmed.
0: Big Daddy Weave. 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

0: 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And so we thank you for making this choice, inviting us into your workday, filling it with great music. In fact, let's make one of those songs a new one coming up in just under 5 minutes. 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

Gonna be all right. So true. So good. That is Matt Maher's latest on MyVridge Radio. Gordon is joining you here next hour with an awesome lineup of songs coming your way from Phil Wickham, Zaria Zachary's Stay, seeing a little House Fires in the lineup. Before I head out the door, I wanted to celebrate how God was moving in our MyVridge family recently through a day sponsor's message. And so, as a day sponsor, we want you to know that the messages and the verses that you share, God uses in a ripple effect way that helps meet people right where they are. That happened this week. And the listener called in. They said, this is what I heard, a little bit about what God did to stir their heart. And our teammate recognized, oh, yeah, that was Romans 15:13. And they shared that it was what they needed in the moment. They planned on memorizing it because God brought comfort at the right time. So as we head into our weekend here, let's hold on to this promise. May the God of hope fill you with all joy and peace as you trust in him, so that you may overflow with hope by the power of the Holy Spirit.

0: Roger and Pat Anderson of Minden are honoring their four great-grandchildren, 4-year-old Carter, 2-year-old Elijah, 11-month-old Selah, and 3-month-old Azariah. We thank God for all of our family that God has blessed us with, especially these little ones. In Matthew 19:14, Jesus said, "Let the little children come to me and do not hinder them, for the kingdom of heaven belongs to such as these."
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It is Aria Zachary on MyBridge Radio with Stay, and right in front of her as our Friday evening together got underway, we heard some praise and worship from Phil Wickham called This Is Our God. Glad that you can be with us here on MyBridge Radio. Welcome to the weekend. Hope that this final weekend of May is going to be a good one for you. Hard to believe the month of June arrives on Monday. Sounding like some shower thunderstorm chances off and on for much of the weekend across the state. Maybe even the potential for some severe weather in some locations. So do keep that in mind as we go through the next couple of days. Well, hey, Coach Ron Brown joined us for the morning conversation back on Tuesday. And on Join the Conversation giveaway Friday this morning, Heath was sharing some highlights from that conversation. And one of those highlights coming up in just about 20 minutes here on MyBridge Radio. As well, Coach Brown, Rend Collective, and Leanna Crawford are going to be at the Christian Cross Festival in Norfolk coming up next Saturday. And as well this morning, Heath gave away some meet and greet passes to the Christian Cross Festival. Going to be hearing one of those winners a little bit later on this hour here on MyBridge Radio. Right now, here's House Fires and I Thank God.

0: God is always at work among us.
1: Ellen is the co-founder and executive director for Alater, a Christian home education program. In the middle of every school year, they offer refresh trainings to homeschooling parents in their program.
2: The goal is that they walk away refreshed, that they're encouraged spiritually, they reset their goals with their kids, and then walk away with just some new tools to enhance their homeschooling.
1: At one of their trainings, Ellen noticed a mom who walked in looking weary and tired, but left deeply impacted.
2: I got an email from her, and it said, "I just want to say thank you for spiritually encouraging us." She said, "Honestly, I didn't want to come, but I walked away feeling completely refreshed and encouraged and ready to go."
1: Through Alater's faithful presence, God met her in a meaningful way, strengthening her to continue in her calling to invest in her children's education.
2: Those emails are always really encouraging to me, that in one person's life, their spirit is renewed and they feel like they can keep on keeping on for another day. That matters a lot.
1: God is on the move through Alater as they come alongside families, equipping them with tools and spiritual encouragement in their home education journey.
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along with Jen Johnson. That is Josh Baldwin here on MyBridge Radio and Made for More. Some encouragement for us as we are moving into the weekend from the Gospel of John, chapter 14, verse 27. I love this passage. Jesus said, "Peace I leave with you, my peace I give you. I do not give to you as the world gives. Do not let your hearts be troubled, and do not be afraid." Thanks so much for joining us right here on MyBridge Radio, where we are helping to keep you connected to our comforting God. And because He is a comforting God, He is worthy of all of our praise. Here is C.C. Winans.

0: Thanks for being with us this Friday evening on MyBridge Radio. Just heard from Blanca and What If. Well, Coach Ron Brown joined us on the Morning Conversation back on Tuesday here on MyBridge Radio. 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
1: Next Saturday, June 6th at Norfolk, Nebraska, Skyview Lake, beautiful setting, outdoor event, music throughout the day, starts at 2 in the afternoon, wraps up at the fireworks show around 11 o'clock that evening. So, you know, get your sleep before you go because it's going to be kind of a late night, but a free event all day long. Things to do for the family, outdoor activities, all this music, some of the openers, Outcry Collective, the band Jaren, Sean Rodriguez, and then as we get closer to the end of the evening, Leanna Crawford and the group you just heard from, Ren Collective. The other name I haven't mentioned is Ron Brown. Ron was our guest Tuesday on the Morning Conversation. Ron, a very familiar voice across the state of Nebraska. He will speak that evening between some of the songs, and you know Ron's going to bring the gospel. In fact, it's what Ron told us on Tuesday he really feels called to, is really serving the state of Nebraska as a missionary.
2: You know, this morning I was reading about Mordecai in the book of Esther. And the 10th chapter is one of the shortest chapters in the Bible, but it talks about a man who never became a, quote, head coach. He was an assistant coach his whole life.
1: Yeah.
2: And you know what? Back then, people were still esteem-oriented, as they are today.
1: Oh, yeah.
2: And in the world that I've been brought up in, everybody says, well, you got to be this, or you got to be that, or you got to go here, or you have to be on championship teams, or you have to have a certain status. And I just, all the time, I sensed that the Lord had called me to Nebraska to stay here as a missionary.
1: Hmm.
2: And you know, it doesn't make sense in the college football world because you're supposed to be climbing a ladder and all of that stuff. But I turned down so many job opportunities that would have gotten me in head coaching positions and all over the place. But I'm glad I stayed. Hmm. And even though it was hard, and it was hard to leave when I had to leave, I had to leave. And then to come back to be a part of this, it's very special. Hmm. And I'm able to appreciate the principles of the Lord versus chasing all the bloodhounds out here in the secular world, climbing for position. Now I want to be God's man. And I've never been able to leave for one reason or the other. It was, I believe, because God has called me to be a missionary. And missionaries don't just take the next best deal.
1: Right.
2: They stay in a place where they've been called to. It, even until death, if that's what God calls.

0: Coming this Sunday, a message from Pastor Adrian Boykin.
1: I will not forget you, says the Lord. See, I've engraved you on the palms of my hands. Your walls are ever before me. How awesome is that? Here's God. Here's your God. Here's your Father God. Your Father God says, I will never forget you. Your Father is so nurturing, so faithful, so merciful to you that he would say, I would never forget the walls all around you. That's the kind of God that compels my worship. I don't know about you.
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Of the lyrics. That's Forrest Frank here on MyBridge Radio with OK. Hey, this week on MyBridge, we've been getting to know a brand new song from Brandon Lake called The Author. It's coming up here on MyBridge Radio right after this from Jamie McDonald. Here's Left It in the

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1: It is new this week on My Bridge Radio. That's Brandon Lake and the author. Well, Coach Ron Brown, Rend Collective, and Leanna Crawford are going to be at the Christian Cross Festival, which is coming up next Saturday in Norfolk. Well, on Join the Conversation giveaway Friday this morning, Heath was giving away some meet and greet passes to the Christian Cross Festival, and here is one of our winners.
2: Hello?
3: Is this Jenny?
2: Yes, it is.
3: Jenny, it's Heath at MyBridge. How are you doing?
2: I'm good. How are you?
3: Doing good. Giving away meet and greet passes for the Christian Cross Festival today. I read your text and thought I'm going to give her a call. So tell me a little bit about your story and why you're hoping to get a chance to meet these artists at the Christian Cross Festival.
4: Sorry, I'm emotional.
3: I understand.
4: I want to get my sister there. I've invited her and she's just kind of in a tough situation, and I don't know, I just thought if I could say, got some meet and greet passes, maybe she'd come.
3: Yeah. And you mentioned Leanna, one of Leanna's songs has been really meaningful to you as well.
4: Right. It's just a comfort,
3: mm-hmm.
4: you know, when you hear it. So, and I think of her a lot when I hear it.
3: Yeah.
4: Gosh, I'm just blubbering. Sorry.
3: You're okay. You're a good sister. Yeah. You're wanting to do something nice for her.
4: I do.
3: Jenny, how long have you been listening to My Bridge?
4: For a long, long time.
3: And I can already tell part of that is because God uses these songs to really connect your heart to Him, doesn't it?
4: Oh, man. It's pretty incredible, actually. Yeah. It's, you know, when I stopped on the radio years ago, I was overwhelmed by how the music kind of affected me. So, yep, pretty awesome.

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1: Roger and Pat Anderson of Minden are honoring their four great-grandchildren, 4-year-old Carter, 2-year-old Elijah, 11-month-old Selah, and 3-month-old Azariah. We thank God for all of our family that God has blessed us with, especially these little ones. In Matthew 19:14, Jesus said, "Let the little children come to me and do not hinder them, for the kingdom of heaven belongs to such as these."
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